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0: All time.
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0: Long time.
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1: I'm tripping up, tripping up.
0: Gripping my verse, like, he did it first,
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1: Beware. I want to dedicate this one to my son, knowing his son. Yeah, how you know you, boy? Yeah. Everybody making the best of what they got. Hey, look. I know some of these always drinking, but they never came. They never see. They kind of got it. I think about Trayvon, Breon, my neighbor, D-Son.

Hi, Bermuda.

Wow. Already. It just seems like it just happened, right? Renegades, big week. It is way back Renegades, so feel free to call me at 297-1075 if you have that phone. You can call me for like a year, and I'll be happy to play with you. But in the meantime, highs of 82 degrees, by low 75. Cloudy, may get one or two showers, but for the most part, it's going to be sunny. But maybe. I don't know what that means for the most part. At any rate, take your radio with you. Just in case. 297-1075, if you have this phone, you want to hear, you want to give a shout to somebody, then I'll be more than happy to play that song to you or give that shout out to you. What's your thoughts on the land of Bermuda in this one? Well,

added to you, due to all the best, and not just you, but we're talking about Bobby as well. Good morning to you, and I wish you the best, and stay in school safe. Oh, yes, possible. Stay in school as long as possible. Trust me, because it's no joke on you. It's amazing. It's amazing. But I wish you all the best, because we're great. 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
1: I think it really is not wonderful to be here on Hot 107.5 this morning, because to each and every one of you this morning, it is now 6:32. So we're 28 minutes to the hour, 6:30, 7 o'clock. And high today, 82 degrees, low 75.

film on the Lord and the openness of that potential treatment brain. And why? So, let's look at some figures, okay? So, who was arrested by the year? So, 2016, 163. 2017, 109. 2018, 366. 2019, 341. 2020, 247. 2021, 161. 2022, 234. These are arrests. 2023, 273. 2024, 203. 25, 23. Of course, the two figures are not out at this point. No, they talk to me in terms of people that are so, right now, you can consume alcohol, but they are considering that if they drop the alcohol

quello che ti dici. But all those times are gone, as you think of that. Yes or no? Yes. Yes, yes. So that's the approach that, of course, the regulators are looking at, because to limit the amount of people you have in one computer, and of course, the local communities, minimizing the alcohol consumption. I think this is right. What do you think? 27, 10, 75. Please tell me what you think. So a lot of people that I've heard, well, there's not a country, but I'm probably asleep. I'm really but what do you think? 27, 10, 75, do you think that is the right approach? For it, then give me a call. 7 7 8 35. 35 minutes to the hour of 7 o'clock. For our host of the day, 6:35. Two of the day.

0: Good morning, Luke. How are you doing today? This is Luke. I don't know what I'm saying.
1: How are you? Yeah, how are you?
0: Yeah, I'm fine, Dan.
1: Okay.
0: Yeah. Then I wanted to ask you a question.
1: Yeah.
0: I didn't hear you real quick. Can you repeat it, please?
1: Okay, yeah, let me ask you another thing, my dear.
0: Pardon?
1: What would you like for the TNT?
0: What you were just talking about, please. The drinking and drive.
1: Oh, okay. The Commissioner of Police is suggesting that they need to lower their limit of alcohol attempts and driving. So,

0: I guess the mindset after a period of time, which can be, right? If you know, I think it can take some time, but I think it's a good approach. Why do they know you can say that?
1: Thank you.
0: You got it. You

0: Look at the hot stuff at the hot spot. Hot 107.5 Bermuda.
1: Good morning, my dear. How are you this morning? I'm very well, thank you. I'm calling because my dear sister, our dear sister, Brenda Johnson, whom I call my Winnie Pete, celebrating her birthday today.
2: Okay, so say happy birthday.
1: Happy birthday, our dear sister Brenda. And of course, it's coming from your leaders, the rest of your family and sisters, and all who you work with, your family, loved ones, because you're more than special. And I pray that you will be blessed with the most fabulous, awesome, joyful day, and also with many, many more to come.
2: Oh, yeah. Yeah.
1: Okay, my dear brother, and you have a wonderful blessed one as well, as well as the listeners and everyone out there. And be careful.
2: You got it. You got it.
1: Okay.
2: Thank you so much.
1: You're welcome, my dear.
2: Have a nice one.
1: You have a nice one too.

That was Joe Dalton, and the lead singer from the band. Good morning, Chief. Time for you to get on up. My job is to get you up to the start and get you out the door. That's what I plan to do. It's 6:45 this morning. I'm going to be with you by 8:75. Of course, cloudy start, but it's going to rip one or two showers, but it's going to be bright and really kind of sunny later on today. All right, so

lot of the value. But I guess over a period of time, it will kind of balance out in the beginning of the service time. So you know how we get when we get out there and we do it. That's how we get, right? And we consume. But now the thing is, you have to wait like 8 hours. If they do implement this, it's going to be like 8 hours.

But I believe that after a certain time, we will die. 6:47. Tonight, 7:10:75. My job is to get you up, get you started, get you out the door. That's what I plan to do. So good morning goes out to all, of course, our police officers around the island. Good morning to you. Wish you all the best. Sometimes we go, where does Lutheran leave them? But we know you're always watching, especially now, right? With the implementation of the new camera system, they are always watching. So don't think that they're not watching. Because you don't see them, they're like regular. Yes or no? Yes.

hot dogs are good to hear and hot dogs are fine. You want to get out to eat there and have secret. I think that about 9 minutes to the hour, I'll start to laugh at something because, okay, so let me tell you that. All right, it's beautiful. It's beautiful. Okay, so every so often, I get reports from home.

right, well, what's the story? Well, last week, $37 worth of bacon. I said, it's yes. And they said, we're going with us. We don't have a plan. You don't? Okay. So, last week, I paid $37 for 6 wingdings. What does the other say? And they were confused, right? I guess that's the highlight. Yeah, man. Yeah. Anyway, so it became a big couple of people. But yeah, okay, all of us, yeah, I but yeah, so they said, well, let's say we ended up talking about wingdings. And we had the best wingdings in the world of the day. So it was a really difficult interview, or, you know, I don't think they're here, I really don't, because they did $37 as well. So, how was the early one that got out? Alright, so we talked about that establishment. Wow, that's great to think of. So, I just thought I'll share that with you, or speak with you through the hour, but, it is not my information. Feel free to call me at 297-1075 if you have a particular phone you'd like to hear. If you do play that website, play this guy's back in the day, but here we go.

for the hour of 7 o'clock. Good morning, good night to each and every one of you this morning. So let's look at World Cup. Is that cool? Yeah, let's do it. All right, so this is what went down yesterday. And, of course, South Africa are out. They were defeated by 1-0. So South Africa are on the way back there. Japan are out. Of course, they're on the way back home after being defeated by Brazil. That was 2-1. Of course, both teams are waiting for it. 2-1. My brother said to me, "Why are you Brazil?" I was like, "Give me a lot of Brazil." So that's what he told me. Why are you idiot? So good, he said to me. And I'm like, okay, next topic. So here we go. I'm just going to cover my son there. Germany are out after they were defeated in penalties by the Panama. So after South Africa are going home, Japan are going home, Germany are going home. Netherlands are out. Yeah, Dr. going home after they were defeated in Morocco for penalties. Ironically enough, I called all three out and again. I'm also called Ivory Coast. Ivory Coast out. He called that too. Probably was like, no way, Ivory Coast. You got the big Holland. You got Holland. Heard in Holland. No,

coastal, out of the coast, out of the northern, as inside the coastal, out of the coast, are hunting. And then Sweden, they're out of these giants, France, of course, and Buffalo, and being what the Buffalo are,

figure out what's going on in space in the market. What goes around today? Some really interesting and hot things are going today, so I like to go in. So it's 10 minutes after the hour of 7 o'clock. Tonight, 7, 10, 75, if you have a song you'd love to hear, you want to say old school, and you want to give a shout out to somebody, then the call number is 297-1075. It is not more of a basic.

0: Probably not with a lot of good dollars, but they will be able to get better deals on the energy business. So take a razor with you because they just never get it.
1: 17 minutes after the hour of 7 o'clock, the morning to you. Oh, it's true. Yeah. Oh, my God. So I did mention to you what I had yesterday. I talked about the World Cup 2026. Well, here's what's going on today. At 1 p.m., England take on Congo. Now, I would say to you, I believe England

thousand. We'll go in. Equipment. USA by bus. Like it. The bus. We'll go in. That's what you can think of. Those are my predictions. Yeah. See what happens. Good night, 710-75. It is Hot Waters and Boots here on Hot Water 75. 18 minutes after the hour of 7 o'clock. Press and select, because it is

is not one of the groups here, and not one of those classes. Good morning, good night to each and every one of you this morning at 7:24. It is the morning high today, 82 degrees, our low 75. Of course, cloudy with one or two showers this morning. Of course, eventually becoming brighter and better.

leaders, let it go, of politics and religion. So I went, I went to this crack, right? So I think it was a friend of mine yesterday. And why is it that people, because you don't believe what they believe, apparently you are lost, right? That whole concept is just, that Christians that are talking to you, because you don't believe their faith, so you are lost. Okay. Now, here's the thing. I'm just a little different spirit, and I'm sure some other people out there probably feel

0: My son was saying, Dad, you shouldn't be cut. You should believe.
1: I have a problem with
0: that. You know? When I was a young boy, and of course, the whole concept of Santa Claus, I didn't believe it. Even at a young child. You know why? Because I didn't have a sibling. Right? I don't think it's coming out of candy. I don't have a sibling. So, it doesn't make sense to me. Right? So, I didn't expect it. When you picked it up, I knew it had to be my mom. That's the only person that has a sibling, right? Okay, so, with that, there are certain things, I guess, you know, certain things in my mind are very different, right? So, because they're consistent, the Bible also is seeking to be a father, right? That's what it is, right? So, I see. So, my family said, I couldn't see. And I could believe, because if I don't, I'll be lost. I was like, this conversation is over. I don't know if I know he said it. He said, I can't talk to you. That's what he said. I can't talk to you, but I have an invitation for you. And if you don't accept the invitation, I know what's going to happen to your spirit. And I'm like, oh, you're going to be fine. And that's how that conversation went. So 7:27, this morning, I'm still confused. Right?

not just rely on prayer. Does that make sense? Sometimes you gotta do something. You gotta make a move. And of course, you're all gonna be in. That's what I'm gonna do.

Consequences.

Thank you.

Roger Science Home and Hurricane Weather Center. 1st of July, tropics still generally quiet now. We have some tropical wave activity, of course, that we're keeping an eye on, but none of the waves are expected to significantly develop over the course of the next 2 weeks, with a wave over the eastern Atlantic at around 24 west, and another wave over the central Atlantic at 41 west. Pretty minor stuff. A wave over the central Caribbean has no significant weather at all associated with it, and the latest computer models do not suggest any new waves that will clear up to any extent over the next couple of weeks. As far as our weather is concerned here this morning, showers on Bermuda with a surface radar with an associated front about 140 kilometers, 89 or 90 miles out to the southeast of Hamilton. Left behind also still a few sprinkles around our immediate local area. The latest forecast models show, however, that the front that saw southeast will just crawl southeastward away from us, so there could be a stray shower or two anytime during today, tonight, even into early tomorrow. But then over the weekend itself, as a high pressure system goes over the western Atlantic, partly sunny skies return Saturday, Sunday, with only a sprinkle at the very most. Not bad. Once again, though, for today, let's talk about partly cloudy to cloudy skies, 20% chance of a shower. Developing at any time, high 84 Fahrenheit, 29 Celsius, low tonight, 77 Fahrenheit, 25 Celsius. Then for tomorrow, partly sunny at 84 Fahrenheit, 29 Celsius, Friday through Sunday, partly sunny with highs 85 Fahrenheit, 29 Celsius daytime, low 78 Fahrenheit, 26 Celsius nighttime. Humidities are seasonally high, winds are seasonally light, 10 to 15 miles an hour.

Stuffer.

0: Good morning.
1: Hey, that is what's right, man.
0: Everything's cool, everything's cool. Yeah. So what a great morning so far?
1: Yeah, it's amazing. What about you?
0: Yeah, so far it's going good, man.
1: Okay.
0: Thanks for asking.
1: You're welcome.
0: Yeah. So, you made some predictions about, you know, about these teams who's been and who's losing.
1: Yes.
0: You were all right. You were all right up until USA.
1: Oh, okay.
0: Because USA is good at home, too.
1: Okay, all right. That's your prediction, Dennis?
0: Yeah, because see that team that they're playing,
1: yes.
0: I think wants it more.
1: You do, huh?
0: Yeah, I think he wants it more.
1: Well, Dennis, you gotta hear this, man. I was right with South Africa. I was right with Brazil. I was right with Germany. I was right with Netherlands, and I was right with Norway.
0: Those are pretty good predictions by the man, but I think USA is going to meet the match.
1: Okay.
0: Yeah.
1: All right, well, we'll have this conversation tomorrow, then.
0: Yeah.

0: and said, "Be it." They were not making it. Well, that's my thing.
1: Yeah.
0: So Africa team to take it over. Got it?
1: Well, we just have to see, but I'm pretty confident with my prediction.
0: Okay.
1: Yeah.
0: All right. So how can I help you this morning, Dennis?
1: Yeah, man. I was singing about Bob Marley, a song called "I Shot the Sheriff." Yeah, okay.
0: You got it, buddy.
1: All right, man. You have a great day, Bootsy, man.
0: You as well, buddy. It was always a pleasure when you call, right? So thanks a lot.
1: You took your words right out of my mouth, man. It's always a pleasure to talk to you, man.
0: Thank you, buddy.
1: Catch you tomorrow.
0: Have a nice one.
1: All right, brother.

of July 2026. 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I'm Janelle Hart, and how's everyone feeling today? In the middle of the traditional work week, got a man of hump day for so many of you. We've gotten through the first 6 months of the calendar year. How are you all feeling about the first 6 months of the year? I know a lot of people do the resolution thing, and they come in and buy hopes, like, this is my year, and so on. How are you feeling about that? You feeling good, positive? Like, you feel like your year is going better than expected, you still got things to do, you got everything done in the first part of the year, and now you can rest or go harder in the second part of the year? What are you feeling today, folks? What are you feeling today? And also, like, it's July, right? I've been respectful for the first 6 months of the year. But it's time, folks. No better way than to begin it the way we're beginning it today. What am I talking about? Well, greetings, everyone, and thanks for making us part of your daily routine. What does every cut that fan need to know? Well, from Georgia Cricket Club President Neil Painter stops by to discuss that among many other things. That's right. No better way than to start July than with the president of the Champions League. Yeah, a vote of trust starts today. So, let me tell you the rules for this month. Discrimination against some of the fans or people who were red this month will be allowed. Discrimination against St. George's people or anyone who prefers only blue will not be tolerated. I'll give you some more rules as you go for the month. July also represents Christmas in July. We're going to be doing some Christmas in July anyway, so you don't want to miss that. Stay tuned all July to see how we're going to be, well, helping you out. All right, but anyway, folks, the daily play today is entertainment. Don't forget to subscribe on our website, follow us on all of our social media channels to stay up to date with all that we have going on. Help us grow beyond the mic as we do our part to continue to improve our community. All right, folks, hopefully, also, good fans in the audience. We've got 9/11 Island Girl this morning. Let's cut the sloppy stuff and get this thing on the road with that red and blue nonsense. We've got Renee Sterling. Thomas get the best in the rest, all that nonsense. Hey, everybody, thank you for coming with, and thank you so much for George's being, but that's what I'm talking about. Nicole Walker says, from George's being forever, hurry up and fix your background. The background, okay, so for those on the radio, I did slip up. I still have a bit of, red-looking stuff in the background. I you know what, that's on me. This is the last day, and I say the last day, with the only red. This is it. You know what? I might have to change it during the commercial break when the president comes in. So hold me to that. I'll see if I can change it. Getting him says, good morning, Janelle. It's an awesome day to be alive and in the TDH house. The first 6 months of flown by too fast. And morning, you will only be getting you blue lights until cut match. Until after cut match. You get no heart in red. I'm forever true to green. But we love to hear it. Again, no discrimination will be or tolerated against people who only choose guilty. But for this month only, you see someone wearing pharmacy colors, or anyone pharmacy, any mention of pharmacy, from the ribbons, you are allowed not to open a door for them. You are allowed not to say good morning to them. You are allowed not to acknowledge their existence. Okay, of course, you do. All right, so, seriously, though, we've got a conversation to have. Here's your question of the morning. If you had one question for Jason Hayward and one question for Curtis Dickinson, what would it be? The PLP leadership race is beginning.

election. While delegates will ultimately decide who becomes the next leader of the New Progressive Labour Party, both candidates prepare to recognize that the wider public still wants to hear from them. The challenge, however, is that not everyone will be able to attend these events that they have. Some people can't make it. Others simply don't want to. And because this is still an internal party election, many Bermudians won't have the opportunity to engage with the candidates in the way they would during the general election. You know, how candidates appear on your doors and get to ask questions. Now, that doesn't mean people don't ask questions. In fact, I think people have plenty of questions. Both candidates seem to have established reputations, right? Jason Hayward is widely seen as someone who has consistently advocated for workers and labor issues, while Curtis Dickinson is viewed by many as someone with a strong financial and business background who could help strengthen Bermuda's economy. See, leadership is about more than reputation. It's about vision, priorities, and decision-making, right? It's about how you intend to lead Bermuda through difficult challenges over the next several years. Whether your biggest concern is the cost of living, housing, healthcare, education, immigration, the economy, or crime, people want to know where each of these candidates stand and how they intend to move Bermuda forward. One thing I do know is this. Both

questions. So this morning, I want me to give you, the audience, an opportunity to ask both candidates directly. So if you have one question to ask each of them, what would that question be? Think about that. We're going to take a quick break. Come back after this.

exciting, folks. This is the question. What are your thoughts? Again, both candidates, don't you have any public events and drawing a lot of interest? If you had one question for Jason Hayward and one question for Curtis Dickinson, what would it be? These are the two individuals who have put their name forward to replace David Burt as leader of the Bermuda Progressive Labour Party and in turn become the premier of Bermuda. So here's the poll question. So the poll question is, I've had so many conversations with people within the PLP, delegates I have, but I've also had a lot of questions with people in the community. And one thing seems to be said that is very consistent. Both candidates don't seem like they like people much, right? And that's not to say they hate people, it's just they're not the William Herbert, the Michael Donkleys, and David Burks, and even Dr. Burns, they're not the hug and kiss baby kind of people. They're straight business politicians. And I honestly don't even have a problem with that necessarily. I actually have more of a problem if these are the candidates come across non-authentic. Like, I had a great senior month with Jason Hayward campaign. I don't know if he has one right now externally, but I think Curtis Dickinson is probably one of the most brilliant people in politics right now. The fact that his campaign seems so non-authentic, it doesn't seem like him. Even the event that day, it's like putting me, I can't say that because I still go to bars even though I'm a drink. But it's like putting me in the water on a raft. That's not what I do. It's not to get people to like me. This man shouldn't have to come across like he looks uncomfortable to get people to vote for him. Same as Jason Hayward. Jason Hayward comes across as the kind of person in a room full of people. He'd rather be over in the corner by himself. That's just what I get based on the outside, right? I actually would prefer Jason Hayward remaining who he is over Curtis Dickinson appearing to be that person. And I think it's fair. And because David Burt created this persona, where I'm this outgoing person, a good caller, and people bought into it, right? They bought into it. Curtis Dickinson shouldn't have to do that. But this is politics, right? And when it comes to politics, it's really about getting the vote. And if that's what's going to get you the vote, then so be it. Right? But again, so the question, the poll question reflects that. Which candidate do you think is more approachable? Which candidate do you find more approachable? So, I'll tell you this much. Say what you want about David Burt, Michael Dunkley, Craig Penninger, Paula Cox, Newt Brown, what's the name of the most recent readers? They were all extremely approachable. Even after becoming leaders, they were still approachable. I'm going to say this loud and clear. I don't think either of these two are approachable. And that's okay as well. But when you want people to vote for you and talk to you, here's the thing with the vote for candidates. Once they become leader of the PLP, there's another job to do. They still have to make sure they lead the party to a next general election victory. So it's not like they can pretend and just get these votes to start. They have to keep up the persona. And if not, the state of 2012 will meet the PLP at its door. Got back to the question. If you had one question for Jason Hayward and one question for Curtis Dickinson, what would it be? What would it be, ladies? What would it be? Let's see. I look at the field, says not all people, but who can do the best job for all Bermuda? Okay, not people, but who can do the best job for Bermuda? Well, that depends on what it is. I don't dislike either candidate. I think I preferred Curtis Dickinson, but I don't have a dog in the fight, so I'm not trying to persuade people. Like, I don't want to persuade people either way.
But I don't think that question's cut and dry. Like,

somebody spoke to me yesterday and they said about the question yesterday about the U.S. referendum. They said, "Megan, that's something I always loved about Sir John Thorne. He's the only one to really take a step." And 74% of Indians voted against it. He definitely gone. Then they said to me, "Oh, 90% of people will be against it today." And I said, "I blame the PLP for that." PLP came to power 3 years later. And we're further away from what one of their core goals was from there. Right? And if we, the idea that Curtis Dickinson is usually the best job for all of Bermuda, and I ask you what, and you say, "For the economy," I'm simply going to ask you, "Is the economy for who?" What does that look like? Now, that also is an insult to Jason Hayward because he's the Minister of Economy and Labor, right? So you're saying, "Well, I'm not impressed with the economy nor labor." Let's be very clear here. As I stretch out here, there's two completely different candidates. One, you know, is a labor person, advocate for workers' rights. The other has had a great career in the business sector. Right? Polar opposite. The idea that we think, and let's keep it clear, Sir John Thorne wasn't a great person or a great politician, but he just had a career in business. He was that person because he owned businesses. And I think we must not conflate the issue in terms of being a great employee and understanding business and owning businesses and creating opportunities for people. We have to separate the two. So when we say, I'm picking on an interesting comment because picking to the best job for all of Bermuda is so subjective. And I'm not, I think for years when Dr. Ewart Brown was senior, we screamed and called on Paula Cox into the same class. And then you all kicked into the curb. You kicked into the curb because you were impressionable. It's a thing. I mean, my income business has an air drop because you've got the campaign going, but it doesn't seem like he is. But you kicked into the curb. You kicked into the curb, sorry. I see very similar things happening right now. Anyway, this is not about me. What question would you ask each other? I agree with this comment by James Frederick. They have to come out of themselves, right? Politics, we have, it's about the people. You have to engage the people. I'll tell you this. Which one of them, Michael Duncan was the best at this, Dr. Brown was like this. Everyone's going to be different. But which one of Curtis Dickinson and Jason Hayward is going to give people their number to reach out to the main time? Which one? I don't think they like people enough. I don't. I'm sorry. I don't. I'm going to sit there and tell you, and I will say it to Mr. Dickinson as well. I don't think he's a candidate.

we saw them more than really headlines. And I don't think we go deep enough as a community when it comes to politics. I don't know how all the sensitive feels about this stuff. What I do know is that one seems to be banking on the left as a minister currently, and the other seems to be banking on the left as an employee in the business sector. Someone wrote something anonymous. I don't like anonymous comments, but someone wrote something that someone has been saying to me for years, or like a CEO. They said, you know, we bring in David Burke for everything. And maybe one seems so. Curtis Dickinson has been a backbencher this entire time. Outside of him resigning from the Sir Michael Hampton deal, name some other times that stood out to you. You talk about integrity. Someone reached out to me and said, you know, integrity is not just about who you are and what you do, it's about who you surround yourself with and what they do. So I'm just really tired of us thinking that, like getting the wool put over our eyes, right? And thinking that because something's pretty, it's best for us. And we can have it because it's nice and shiny. I'm sorry, you all got me intended this morning. All right, let's go back to the question. Question for each. We've got Charles H. Justin II. He says, as Premier, would you lead the country in developing a bipartisan strategic plan to address the varied but related issues facing Bermuda, knowing that these issues cannot be solved overnight? I like that question, Charles. I do. I absolutely love that question. We've got Marilyn Pringle, who says, I've never met I met Curtis Dickinson at the fruit session at my neighborhood breakfast and party session. At my neighborhood grocery store, and I introduced myself, and he was very personable. He seems to be a tad shy initially. Okay. Charles H. Justin's question, which one of the PLPs

if you try to pick him for last night, you would have voted for him as a player. I certainly have to go to a constituency meeting to hear his claims. That's the point, Mr. Horton. I can literally go to a Jason Hayward meeting and hear his claims. I think that's the overall point that we're missing. This is where I differ from most of everyone in the world, like most people. I don't like politicians. I love people. So you're not going to get me here. This is why I'm not a registered Democrat. I'm not a registered Republican. I'm no longer a PIP member because I love people. People suck. And if you are honest, all those judges, I'm going to call you out right now. If you are honest, if you really cared about who you believe in, you wouldn't attend a Curtis Dickinson function. You wouldn't attend a Jason Hayward function. You would attend both of the functions. Why? Because you're not allowing your bias to dictate how you want the country to go and be. But we create, we have these biases so early on that we're going to go to the one that we support and we love what they say. We're going to support what they say, even if it doesn't meet our threshold. I have absolutely no interest in fighting with either of them. Not because I dislike them, not because I hate them, but because I believe that we deserve more. And I know there's people in two states around me, but we don't deserve more. We deserve what we get. We deserve what we get. I'm tired of having people try to fool me with politics. I don't like politicians. I love people. But we have got to stop thinking that because it's a pretty fine boy, it looks a certain way. Right? There's a situation in the NBA right now, right? It's a player named Jalen Brown, who's an MVP for the Boston Celtics, won the final division. Above my compassion, from Atlanta, Marietta, Georgia. And he's become a, you know, hated player by the media. So you start to uncover layers, you start to figure out some things. Why? During the draft, he was drafted in 2016, I believe. Drafted third overall by the Celtics. And leading up to the draft, teams were concerned about drafting Jalen Brown for the most unbelievable reason. They were concerned about drafting Jalen Brown because of his intellect. They thought he was too intelligent. But they also said, it's because he doesn't conform. Find me a leader who isn't going to conform to the norms of today, and maybe I'll jump on board. But I'm not giving anyone a chance. See, I'm not voting for that person. I've been very public about how I vote. Show me that you are going to challenge the norms of society that have created the problems that exist with us today, and then we can have a conversation. But you believe, if you're telling me that the person who represents the system best who can help us achieve, that's not for me. It will never be for me. And that's why we end up in the same place over and over and over. Because we believe the pretty shiny toy is always going to be but what that is in the system that we have. Anyway. We're about you, but we're just me. We've got Sherry Lambrie with the Curtis personality reminds me of Paul Acock. Somewhat shy, but we definitely got the job done. Well, I compared him to Paul Acock. And most of us who all disappeared to Paul Acock. I have a lot of love for this Acock. I usually send her an email, see how she's doing, at least once or twice a year. But look what we've done to Paul Acock.

we're going to be having a different conversation next year. Not because it's going to do some bad things. It's going to do the right things, in my opinion. Probably. Putting off a moment, but it's going to do what Bob Richards would do. You know, just like Bob Richards. He's going to do the same stuff. We're going to be having a very different conversation. Because again, to that point, y'all are going to treat him just like you did before. Talk to him, pray for him, vote for him, and then when he does what needs to be done, you wait for it. I tell you, if that anyone says, no, so now you are on fire today, I hate politics 100%, I do think this is going to be better safe because he's business minded and doesn't seem to waste taxpayers' money from what I can do, but he'll all do it. Let's do it. See, that's my point. It's like walking away. This analogy may be extreme, but I'm saying, we've got a president to bring on. We've got four cops. We've got to get a nerd, right? But I have to say this. It's like I'm in a car with a bunch of people, and we're heading to commit a crime. And before that crime is committed, I say, let me out. You know, boys in the hood. I get out. I'm still part of the crew. After they go do what they have to do, I'm at the house drinking with them and feeling with them. You all will not like me saying that, but that's how I see people who resign but stay as members of parliament under that same leadership. It's the same thing. And look at this. It's not a stretch. It's only a stretch to those who are comfortable with what we have. Look, I got nothing to lose in this situation. I'm not going to lose in this situation. I'm just going to be honest with you all. I'm not going to cry like I did 10 years ago, but I'm over that. I can only speak so much.

over and over, that's on you. But the smear talking, good looking, whatever, I'm through with it. I won't endorse it, and as long as he listens, I will engage you in a manner where you can do one thing, or not. Wait the hell up. All right, let's go a few more comments. Renee Chavez says, I believe she is his people. Renee his mom who raised him, and she certainly was a people person. Probably is far more refined. It's not like he isn't a people person. He only had a refined persona. My daddy goes to church. I don't go to church. I have no interest in attending church. What my father represents or represents, it has nothing to do with me.

Paul says, and this is what people love about Paul doing. He was a people first politician. He would meet with anyone regardless of political affiliation and help them if he could be leader for the world today. And we do. We absolutely do. It's also said, Janelle Hartley, you're getting buttoned out of shape about something you have no control over, unless you remember. I'm not getting bent out of shape. I'm having a conversation to wake people up. That's the most I can do. This is what all of you. I have no interest in being a member of the PLP anymore. I have no interest. What I do have an interest in is communicating and educating people based on what I know. And if you think it's best that I shut up and be quiet and don't say this, so be it. But as long as I have this mic and this voice and these vocal cords to express myself, I'm going to express to people that we've been on this road before and we need to avoid the same thing. We have biases in this, right? I don't. I want what's best for Bermuda. I don't want what's best for the PIP. I don't want what's best for Jason Hewitt. I don't want what's best for Curtis Dickinson. I don't want what's best for this part in North Carolina. I want what's best for Bermuda. If we want what's best for Bermuda, we can't allow our like or dislike for people to be our God. That's my point this morning. We generally use biases because we like or dislike people. Right? So we run with that. I'm different. I'm not voting for the lesser of two evils. I'm not. But we have become a comfortable society, and that's what we love. That's what we allow. That's what we like. So this is the day we're talking about to my tight list, and for sure. So we believe that this incident is more approachable. Fair enough. Fair enough. So John wouldn't dismiss good ideas if they didn't come from him and or his party. Indeed. I think we need intervention in Bermuda politics. We need intervention in Bermuda politics. And we think it has less to do with the politicians and more to do with the people who put them there. Like David Burrow, I must be a good because Bermudians allow them to do that.

Don't tell me that I should have attended this or attended that. Do you ever have meetings outside of the PIP number? Then tell people your plans. Tell the general public your plans. There's a lot of famous presence. Sure, we've got a president, the president of the Champions League, so, okay, come on.

your life of God. There is one thing. The tailor has something he thinks we should know. All right? Let's see what he's saying this morning. Good morning, Ontario Dean, and welcome to today's episode.

of these organisms that no human being has ever documented before all came out in just a couple weeks. Among them were 9 jellyfish, 7 cone jellies, 7 siphonophores, and 30 polonium creatures that can go longer than a bone ring, along with giants of these small organisms so unusual that until recently, scientists were probably mistaken as fun to the core. And maybe the most astonishing fact of all, some of these organisms are made up of just one single cell. Yet, they can grow to nearly 50 inches across and even create plenty under the habitat for other marine life. So, how is it possible that we're still discovering so many new species in 2026? The answer is surprisingly simple. We barely looked.

0: America just quietly drifting through the dark Atlantic waters, surrounding our own island, thousands of people. So, for me, that's more than just a interesting science story. It's a reminder that one of the world's last great centuries, 50,000 miles away, in any way, is right around the doorstep, waiting for somebody to take a closer look. And thanks for listening to this week's episode of Something You Need to Know Here on TV8. I say we'll go back to you.
1: I already was not going into the ocean this summer, but hey, I mean, thank you, brother. Thank you for confirming why I should just stay on land. All right, folks, this of the year, real quickly. It's International Reggae Day. Yes, July 1st represents International Reggae Day, so we're going to make it very fast. Who is your favorite reggae artist and favorite reggae song? Let us know. I'm just going to say Baris Hammond. Baris Hammond is my favorite reggae artist as of today. Oh, that's his name. But I would say Baris Hammond. And one of the songs that I've literally been singing over and over, probably for the last 2 weeks, is Notice the Outline. I have been all into my World Cup. I haven't watched any news since the World Cup started. My phone, anyone looking up, like, look, don't disrespect the Notice the Outline. So Baris Hammond is a high level of Bob Marley. That's why I didn't say it. But, 9/11 Island Girls with Bob Marley. Yeah. Going into Bob Marley, we've got Jimmy Cliff says Danny Havoc. We've got Peter Koff saying James Burgess. We've got Dixon Holds, he says WKD Mama. Who else, folks? Who's your favorite radio artist? Keep them coming. We're going to take a quick break. After the break, we've got the president of, well, by the end of the month, they will be the champions in Golden Cricket Club. Real Tank is coming up after this, folks. You don't want to miss this. Stick with us.
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Well,

0: Alrighty, folks, welcome back to Big Show. You know, I have yet to get this thing come up with, but I just need to call out the buck. So, going into that, I thought I'd be doing a Big Show, doing purple for those who have not seen it, who have seen this event and seen it. It's blue and purple. That's the closest I can get to do with blue. Alright, so, is purple more blue or blue and red? Like, help me out. Like, it's not red, is it? Like, seriously, it's red hair. Like, it's gone. It's gone. So, I'm trying. If not, y'all can just purchase me and all the blue bob and everything in there. Anyway, folks, we've got a very special conversation coming up. Welcome back. It's not happening here. It's the Daily Hour brought to you by the DNC Group of Conversations, which is the United States People's Pharmacy, and big love to Hot 107.5 and ensuring that we can talk to the radio areas if you've most important to new conversations. So do not forget to subscribe on our website, follow us on all of our social media channels, stay up to date with all that we have going on, helping you be on the mic as we draw apart the teams and to work media. All right. I did ask you, it's Reggae Day. It's International Reggae Day. After some of your favorite artists and songs. You've got Barrett Hammond, Fresh Sermon, Hungles, and Hungles, Peterson, Swans, and Bonds, and Taylor, and Barrett. You've got Luigi Rucco, Walker, Chronic, Fez, Dinky, and Brown, and we've got Karen Edwards, Barrett Hammond. Let's bring in our very special guest of the day. We've got the president. Hold on, let me make sure I got the right music. The president of the champions as of July 31st. Give a warm welcome. Get the air horn to hands together for President, the Gorgeous President, Bill Clinton. Sir, how are you?
1: I'm very good today.
0: We're glad to hear. I gotta ask, before we jump into anything, it's International Reggae Day. Who's the artist?
1: Robert Nassau.
0: Okay, it has to be. Favorite song,
1: Three Little Birds.
0: Okay, Three Little Birds, the most common song of them all, most common. Now, Mr. President, that's my background, now past the past 15 words.
1: Yes, you have changed for the better.
0: Okay, thank you, sir. I didn't even put it. No, sir, so let me be clear. I do not schedule the guests for the show. So we do have the other president coming on tomorrow. So, you know, the whole equality, you know, equity thing. We do have the other president from another team. But today we're going to focus on our president, the champions in Iraq. And I, first of all, welcome back to the position because you've only been back in the position for over a year, right?
1: 6 months.
0: Let's start there. What motivated you to step back into the world of president? And what is your vision for the club going forward now that you're back?
1: I knew the answer to that. I probably wouldn't be here. But there was no real motivation. We had a situation where our past president stepped down prior to finishing off his term. And then there were some questions asked who was going to run. And, you know, I had no intention on coming back into this world, but I was asked, and looking at the community that we had, I felt that for this time I probably was, that I should step into that position. And I don't count on being here another 22 years, but

0: things as well. Looking back, what were some of the biggest lessons? Again, you were not president, but we make sure people understand that you weren't president then, but you are president now, and when you look back at what took place at the Davis Club, what were some of the biggest lessons that you believe were learned, and how have they influenced how you and the club are moving forward this year?
1: Well, I must say, every year we're learning how to improve this event and how to improve the game itself. There were some incidents that happened that visually were unfortunate. But what we've done this year between Sunset and George's, we've had our first cup match meeting. We usually have 3-point meetings every year prior to the event. So we've discussed those issues, and we're looking forward to putting things in place that can rectify that and hopefully minimize the events happening.
0: And audience, if you have any questions or comments for us on this president, you can send your questions and comments through. Because a lot of you had a lot to say after last year as well. Also, we had questions about, why we're turning up, right? But

0: this is really important. And so, more people trying to educate people about their history and exciting society. But if it remains one of the reasons we share cultural significance, what does the event mean to you personally, and why is it so important to preserve its legacy?
1: Well, for me personally, I mean, I grew up being a part of Cub Match as a young boy living in St. George's. You know, obviously, I went to Cub Match every year that I was able to. So it wasn't until I actually became an adult, just before I became president, really understood the real significance of it. Actually, was on the red and silver to really emphasize what Cub Match was about. Because as a young boy, all I knew was to be able to cricket, you had a good time, you had fun, and that's what you did. But as I got older and got more involved in it, I really got to know the key significance of what Cub Match is about. And it's important that we as comedians continue that legacy on for future generations to ensure that not just the game, but the event and the whole aura of Cub Match continues.
0: Indeed. I'll get to the questions and comments that I see you can keep on coming. Now, to those who, like, I'm that guy who really sits on and watches the actual game. And a lot of people don't do that. Some people come for the fun, the fun, and the pretend to perform. I watch the actual game. And last year, those who were just focused on the controversy, it was actually one of the best years of cricket for Georgia's produce. I mean, Howie Rowling in 99, and unfortunately, that bill, Luke Horan, had a mature film, about a young person. And Georgia actually performed very well, especially in their first minute. What do you think of the spectrum from Georgia from 2026 as far as how they go about the last year and season, how they basically win the title that they saw from the other?
1: Yeah, I think your analysis of the game is totally correct. I think in Georgia's game to play, I think rain had a lot to do with maybe not getting the results. But as far as moving to the future, I think one of the mistakes that we have made at St. George's, and I've repeatedly said this probably since 2012 when we lost, is the chopping and changing of our team. And we now really got a nucleus together. I think what we have finally gotten, I think of the last 3 years, we finally got a nucleus of players who have been playing together. And I don't think there are going to be many changes in the team. Obviously, I'm contrary to public belief, the president has no say in who gets elected in this team. But I truly believe that we have a team that is for the future. And if we do make any changes, there may be one or two, but I don't see many changes in this team, to be honest with you.
0: Who impressed you most last year, if you can say, like, what stood out to you the most?
1: I think the youngsters that we had in the squad, obviously, Zaway being one of our senior players, and our captain, Peter Smith. Who led up, you know, I think what we bought last year was a total team effort. What happened to Berlin, to Steven, the fight that they had, obviously sometimes we make it even overboard in our fight, but the battle was good and it was great to see some good, put up a great fight.
0: The rivalry between St. George and Somerset is legendary, right? But Cub Match also has a unique way of bringing the league together. Like, you've heard me joking about the, you know, red and blue. What do you hope the event this year will represent for the island as a whole?
1: I would hope what the event would bring to the island, what it usually does every year, but even on a larger scale, is bringing people of coming ills, coming together, Bermudians, whether they be from Somerset or St. George's, coming together for what is uniquely Bermudian. A two-day holiday to celebrate emancipation and Mary Prince. Nowhere else in the world does it. I mean, we may come for the cricket, but I think most of us, to be honest, if you come for the event, come for the camaraderie, come for the social life, come to show the world that we as Bermudians can come together for 2 days, put our differences aside, and come together for one common goal, that is to celebrate the emancipation of slaves and the national hero of Mary Prince.
0: Indeed. Let's get to the audience. We've got Charles H. Justice says, President Canada, are you and the board success in finance? Has the next president been identified?
1: We did have a succession plan before. Right now, what I can tell you what is I'm doing right now is that I'm trying to get most of my committee to be more progressive and want to step up to the plate and become president. Because like I told them, I don't. It's not in my hands to be here for a very long time. To be honest with you, I really don't know whether you guys are, but this is my club, this is my community, I've been asked, and I stepped up to the plate. But yes, to answer your question, we are putting a succession plan in place, which I hope that people are willing to be a part of.
0: We have been present, my team and I, for a couple of setups and I throughout the last 4 years, doing it again this year. Speak to people about

0: captain, the coach, and then you have a chairman, and then you have three other individuals in there that are picked by the management committee. So there are five selectors, and they deliberate and come to a consensus, and they feel should be their best 11, and the reserves should represent either club. So yeah, there are five selectors, and they deliberate on what they feel is for the best of each club.
1: Mm-hmm. We have a unit

0: that is a question that we've been trying to answer. We do our very best to answer every year. It is important that both clubs ensure that the traditional partnership remains alive. The unfortunate side of it, yes, we do need some commercializing when it comes to raising funds and running the event. But we have to really balance how we ensure that the integrity, the heritage, and the culture of Cropmash remains alive. So it's a delicate balance that we every year have to battle with. So that's a very excellent question.
1: You've got all this stuff in second half.

0: are supposed to do. Those folks have had senior captains, captain mayors. Our constitution states that our senior captain can come from our lead five, but doesn't necessarily have to. So what we do, and I'm sure some will do the same thing, they look at their whole team or the players that they have to choose from, and choose who they feel that who will be the best person to serve or lead that team. So that's basically all this.
1: We've got Nicole Walker says, good morning, El Presidente. What is the selection criteria is fitness and sportsmanship considered?
0: I think those are part of the selection process. Coaches will go, selectors will look at obviously fitness, obviously their what they've been doing over the course of the year. And there are many criteria that they look at in selecting players to represent either club.

0: what I would say, Dan, sorry. Yeah, what I would say is the message that I'm here, I always say is that regardless of which team is selected, we as fans cannot choose the team. Whatever team comes over, we should support it. And all I ask is that you support your team, you support the event, you come to the match, you have a great time, show respect, and let's just come together for me, because at the end of the day, there is a cricket game that is being played. But that cricket game is just a part and a small microcosm of what the event is really about. We need to understand that our match is about unity, it's about a celebration of our enslaved past family members. So we just need to come together and just be sure that we have a great time and respect the legacy of our match.
1: Mr. Yaddle, can you confirm a couple of things that Patriots and Center

0: about Cop Match coach, and also when it comes to Cop Match, he also brings in other coaches as well. Sandra Smith, yes, is our captain, so he will be leading, and they will be starting their Cop Match training this week, actually today. They'll be doing it every week up until the final test itself.
1: A couple more questions. I know you can't see the old data, but how can Cop Match history be preserved for future generations? I would love to see a Cop Match Hall of Fame with inductees and buckets annually at a joint award celebration.
0: That's an excellent question. That was something that we spoke about, actually talked about, I want to say maybe about 7 years ago, in reference to, we do recognize past players, but I think what I'm suggesting is talking about is something where we can put them, immortalize them into an induction. So that's something that is being discussed. So thank you for that, and we will continue to have those conversations.
1: We've got another really good special question, I can say, myself. 9/11 Island Girls, because I've always made a move to the real side personal. I'd expect the truth from him, and I ask him to this will have the cop in the end.
0: They should be not back to that question, you know? They need the answer to that. They enjoy it.
1: But let's be real. How confident are you in enjoy this ability? Especially after last year, because again, a lot of people forget. But how confident are you in some Georgia's, still a young team, but they grown a year. They've had international experience. How confident are you that they can challenge the point where they can possibly be victorious with you?
0: Yeah, and on a serious note, every year our conversation goes will win. But over the last 3 years, I think that we've made progress. When I say progress, and that's progress in the field, also about the selection process. And with the younger players with the experience, we have quite a few players who have been playing for Bermuda, representing Bermuda the last few years. So I'm really confident that this game will be a great game. Yes, I'm rooting for some good, and I do believe that we have an excellent opportunity to wrestle the cup from Somerset. So in all honesty, I believe this year will be a very pivotal year in our growth and in our process.
1: One last question from the audience. We've got Charles is just a second. I love this question, Charles. Has this enjoyed victory parade route been determined?
0: That's been determined since we first won the cup. Okay? That route has never changed. So, yes, we do have that route. But the good thing about it now, the route is prepared a little better.
1: Yeah, there you go. We've got James Brothers says, Neil, it's great to see you back in the house again. We've got Suzanne for the captain, being the cop, bringing the cop back home where it rightfully belongs. I just want to say this. Cop necessarily here, all the way around, mostly here, but I think if you've watched him go over the last 2 years, it's a, objective value, the development and progress that you see for. I think the majority of fans should go to hopeful. You're seeing that world in fairly real. But I don't think it's going to be how it was 5 years and 4 years ago. If you could say something to the players who will be selected publicly right now, what would you say to the players that have a chance to represent the majority, even players who've never played before? What would you say to them today?
0: I would say that's a very good question. Understanding the true meaning of Cop Match and what it represents. And if you truly understand the true meaning of it, then you will respect it and you will revere it and you will be at the core and put yourself in the best position as a player to be involved in it. And as a fan, you will respect the true tradition of it.
1: Mm-hmm. Well, I'll say this to see you head off. The New York Knicks won the first championship in 53 years. Arsenal won their first Premier League in 22 years. Well, you see where I'm going with this side of the
0: thank you.
1: Appreciate you very much. We'll definitely be in touch between now and Cop Match. We've got your fans right here.
0: Oh, I love you too, Miss Stevenson. I love you. I love you. I miss them. Please, I miss them.
1: Have a wonderful day, sir. Appreciate you. I'll be in touch. Talk to you.
0: All right. Thank you.
1: So you know the Christian Club president, Neil Panther, folks, you can't see that discussion. Give us a thumbs up, a love, a like, always love and engage with both presidents. And don't forget, President Richard Scott, Unpromised, will be on tomorrow, but the host is here, so a lot to discuss as far as hosting. But good to see Neil back in the position, and I'm telling you, if you focus on the game, what actually happens? Bermuda may get one of a classic this year as far as performances in the field. We're going to take our final break. We'll come back on Daily Play for you. And I'm going to share with you how Christmas in July on the Daily Hour will work, because we actually really want you all to, oh, we want to reward you.

0: this stuff in Chile, Franco from Bermuda,
1: all Wakanda. I don't know if anybody means Africa, but yeah, it was, Africa's not fictional, day, but yeah, it was Wakanda.
0: Yeah,
1: it was Wakanda. I'm glad you all got that. I would have been concerned if you didn't. I'm not a movie girl, though. Never heard that question. If you've been sarcastic, I know you haven't said I've never heard this question. What fictional country is the Black Panther movie set?
0: All right,

is about to make me understand. I mean, well, I make no apology for how passionate I get when it comes to politics. I have said it before, I say it again, I love people. There are people who are politicians who I have a lot of respect for, and I have a lot of love for. I don't like politicians. I don't like people who are politicians first. I think that's what we get. What I'm asking people to do is be more responsible and hold themselves accountable. Here's what I'll say. I made a comparison as someone else did with Curtis Wittington and Paul Cox. But I'm going to make another comparison for you. When Mark Dean was the leader of the PRP, he hated the way he spoke, the way he sounded, the way he acted. He was too dead as he took on other. And he thought Peter Peck was the wrong person, had the look, spoke well. A lot of words for me. He thought he was it. Until he wasn't. And then he started to say, oh, I miss Mark Dean. And every time Mark decided to speak publicly, you were there and you agreed with him. He was right. I'm not saying that's going to happen with Curtis Wittington in terms of the following day to play. What I'm simply saying is ask the right questions to Curtis Wittington and he needs to put out the right information to people. Not some little meeting. Do things differently. You don't have a delegate's vote, but communicate.

0: creates people. You are not a thing where people could actually come to you with something. You should be open and make yourself available so that they can engage you with certain things. The people who have access to you shouldn't only be those who are close to you, who are vote for you, who are friends, or friends and family. When you see politics, the people either have access to you. And I'm not telling either of these people, especially if they can hear it, not to be yourself. But politics requires a certain level of engagement with the people who you represent. So when I say I'm afraid for Bermuda, I actually am. It's a deep experience. 8 to 9 years, in my opinion, of poor leadership from a premier who most of us had so much hope for. He was well-dressed compared to Mark B. He spoke well compared to Mark B. He fit the bill when you all compared him to Mark B. You felt more comfortable with him representing the island compared to Mark B. And being in rooms with certain people than Mark B. This is what I'm trying to get you all to understand. You've been down this road before. As a person, I don't think there's a bunch of them. I don't. As a premier, I had concerns throughout his career. And my concerns were not personal, they represented the ripple economics he promoted before 2017 election. So now, as you spoke about yesterday, the gap widening between the, well, for him, the super leaders. And then, as someone said yesterday, ask yourself which Bermuda category he falls in. Do you really trust someone who's in the higher Bermuda to know what to do and represent those Canadians what some would say the lower Bermuda? We all have our favorites. I think many of us lack the courage. The courage to walk away and hold people accountable. The courage to fight, stand up. Think for that. Believe you deserve that. So my hope is that as these two gentlemen vie for the leadership of the Bermuda Progressive Labour Party, your questions will be answered in a public setting. And that they choose to do things differently, although the delegates beside him will ultimately win, but that they show that yes, the delegates beside him win, but my job, if I win, is to represent all of you. We allow politics to cloud even the core of conscience. Charles Justice II says, no premier represents only the people from their party at all times. He is once again, I believe that words are just words. Actions always speak louder than words. And Mark also says, do we know what questions to ask? I don't think we do. Charles II says, none of them coming on the daily hour. That's a question for them. That's what we should answer. Ask them, where's all the people? I tell you, it's not going to be fun and games. They're not going to control or dictate conversations if they come on here. They won't receive the questions prior to coming. And you all are going to have the opportunity to ask exactly what you want to know.
1: only then will we know who's best to represent your needs. As far as the conversation with Neil Painter, top things that he's come into the house. Being president of a sports club in Bermuda, a local community club, is not for the weak. Talks to him, but also, some of the things he said, about understanding and making sure the players understand and represent what Cardinals is all about. I think that we had those incidents last year. And I'm sure that there's a lot of conversations going on. Look, this holiday is bigger than cricket. And I appreciate that, he was honest. As a boy, he grew up, all it was about was cricket. And cricket, now we're in a time where we're creating an opportunity for young people to understand it's so much more than cricket. Props to the government

see this one. So I don't want to do all of this that I just like or hate any of the candidates filing for leadership of the PLP. I don't even think or dislike David Brennan as an individual. I dislike the politician in these folks. What I dislike, not the individuals. But this is what I love, and someone told me about it in the book. I knew I no longer held grudges when I became banker for the experience. And I think I said that recently as well. Right? I shared that recently on this show that that quote came from me walking at the Republican Authority, and then years later realizing it was best that I was born. But hold on to that one, folks. Don't forget tomorrow we've got President Richard Scott and thanks for coming on in the meantime. Don't forget to subscribe on our website, follow us on all of our social media channels. We have to do with all that we have going on. Help us put a little mic as we do our part to continue to improve our community. Thanks again to our partners, Beauty People, this conversation speaks to Bermuda, Michael Orlando, 5020, and Big Love, so top 1755, so that we can come through the radio areas. This is the most important thing in the conversation. As always, we appreciate you, love you, and thank you for making part of daily routine. If all goes well, we'll be back to this again with you tomorrow. I'm Janelle Hartman. Keep and make it a safe and a great day. We are a result.

Sunshine Swim in Hurricane Weather Center, first of July, tropical storms are really quiet down. We have some tropical wave activity, of course, that we're keeping an eye on, but none of the waves are expected to significantly develop over the course of the next 2 weeks, with a wave over the eastern Atlantic at around 24 west, and another wave over the central Atlantic at 41 west, pretty minor stuff. A wave over the central Caribbean has no significant weather at all associated with it, and the latest computer models do not suggest any new waves that will flare up to any extent over the next couple of weeks. As far as our weather is concerned here this morning, showers on Bermuda with a service radar with an associated front about 140 kilometers, 89 or 90 miles out to the southeast of Hamilton. Left behind also still a few sprinkles around our immediate local area. The latest forecast models show, however, that the front that saw southeast will just crawl southeastward away from us, so there could be a stray shower or two anytime during today, tonight, even into early tomorrow. But then over the weekend itself, the high pressure system goes over the western Atlantic. Partly sunny skies return Saturday, Sunday, with only a sprinkle at the very most. Not bad. Let's get over today. Let's talk about a partly cloudy to fine sky, 20% chance for shower. Developing at any time, high 84 Fahrenheit, 29 Celsius, low tonight, 77 Fahrenheit, 25 Celsius. Then for tomorrow, partly sunny at 84 Fahrenheit, 29 Celsius, Friday through Sunday. Partly sunny with highs 85 Fahrenheit, 29 Celsius daytime, low 78 Fahrenheit, 26 Celsius nighttime. Humidities are seasonal high, winds are seasonally light.

And that is where Inter-Honest Communications is.

along the sunny storm of the hurricane weather center. Still a fair amount of cloud cover here and around Bermuda and the western Atlantic at the moment. However, overall, this pattern is going to be kind of varied. Cloudy one minute, cloudy sunny the next. Looking at Bermuda Weather Service radar now, picking up on a few rain showers, developing currently about 50 kilometers or about 25-30 miles east and southeast of Hamilton. They're moving towards the south southwest about 10 to 15 miles an hour. The wind, a front about 90 miles per hour, it's going to stall and weaken over the next 24 hours. There's supposed to be a few rain showers all the way through Thursday night in the wake of the front. Then on Friday through the weekend, the front tries to gradually dissipate. Skies will become partly cloudy here, and with only a stray shower at most, so we'll continue that on through the weekend. Next week, it's mostly moving out of the west that provides us again with this widest pair of showers. So I'd go as far as for the next 7 days or more, and we'll see just a widely scattered shower here and around Bermuda, but the rain chances never any higher than about

time. Well, the rocket science section be too after any time soon. We have a couple of winds over the Atlantic, 27 west and 27 west. And these are moving westward 10 to 15 miles an hour. The way over the central Caribbean has lost most of its moisture. So again, the tropics quiet. Here's your forecast. Tonight is going to be fairly cloudy now. The next 5 days, we're looking at about a 20 to maybe 25% chance of a shower at the most. Most of the time, even less than that. All day, some highs of the day. Running by 84 Fahrenheit, 29 Celsius. Overnight, losing ice, dropping off around 76 Fahrenheit, 24 Celsius.

you that's a woman to own to. You've got some kids to attend to. Now on the other end.

remember one person. You can hear the music you love all day long.

lots of sun, snow, and the hurricane weather center. Still a fair amount of cloud cover here and around Bermuda and the western Atlantic at the moment. However, overall, this pattern is going to be kind of wary. Cloudy 1 minute, cloudy 30 the next. Looking at Bermuda Weather Service radar now, picking up quite a few rain showers, developing curving about 50 kilometers or about 25, 30 miles east and southeast of Hamilton. They're moving towards the south, southwest about 10 to 15 miles an hour. We're running a front about 90 miles to our south. It's going to stall and weaken over the next 24 hours. There's still going to be a few

early July. Well, the shock is not expected to be too active anytime soon. There are a couple of waves over the Atlantic, 27 west and 47 west. The winds are moving westward, 10 to 15 miles an hour. The wave over the Central Caribbean has lost most of its moisture, so again, the shock is quiet. Here's your forecast. The sky is going to be very cloudy now. For the next 5 days, we're looking at about a 20 to maybe 25% chance of a shower at the most. Most of the time, even less than that. Monday, some highs of the day. Running by 84 Fahrenheit, 29 Celsius. Overnight, lows and ice dropping off around 76 Fahrenheit, 24 Celsius. And winds looking this afternoon on the way to the front.

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1: No, they throw bad vibes. 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
1: 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Yeah, let me know my sides and I got to know which one is gonna catch my flow, cause I'm in on the vibes and I got my dough. What's another buckle of more? Yeah, let me look in the eye and I got to know. Protector, inspector, inspector, lecture, fuel injector, inspector, collector. Break ya, got in at your center. I beg ya,
0: oh no.
1: Show, what's another buckle of more?

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Live again. Riders them inside of them. Liars them. Ride of them. Hide of them. Ride of them. Spider-Man. And again. Just to realize it's time to show. What's another buckle of? Yeah, them in on my sides and I got to know. Which one is gonna catch my flow? Cause I'm in the vibes and I got my dough. What's another buckle of? Yeah, them looking high, but I got to know. My sector, sector. Turn your inspector, inspector, lecture, injector, collector. Break ya, now your center. Gotta come and break ya. Yo, don't you realize it's time to show. What's another buckle of more? Yeah, them in on my sides and I got to know. Which one is gonna catch my flow? Cause I got the vibes and I got my dough. What's another buckle of more? Yeah, them looking high when I got to know. High for them. High again. Players and the riders and beside of them. Liars them, side of them, the side of them, hide of them, ride of them, Spider-Man, tell them to them now, again. Just give me the light and start the show. What's another buckle? Yeah, them in on my sides and I got to know. Which one is gonna catch my flow? Cause I'm in on my vibes and I got my dough. What's another buckle? Yeah, them looking hype and I got to know. Just give me the light and start the show. What's another buckle? Yeah, them in on my sides and I got to know. Which one is gonna catch my flow? Vibes and I got my dough. What's another buckle of more? Can I hype and I got to know? Just give me the light and start the show. Buckle of more.

created an opportunity to construct a relationship with other homes out of frustration and hopefully drive rural between the local and the industry. Meanwhile, police are on a personal task to scale. The Computer Police Service says Facebook, SMS, and WhatsApp messages are being sent from an overseas number claiming the the main thing to remember is that

Against that backdrop, Air Canada chief executive Michael Rousseau met the tourism and travel minister on a barrel, and the acting CEO Aaron Wright and the air service development committee chair really driven on the ground. Air Canada has done some of the more than 200 years. The island, about what immigrants bring in visitors to Canada or also pass the residents through one of Air Canada's major international hubs. This is now the airline located in and that is where inter-island communication is.

Ross Chinese Woman, the Hurricane Weather Center, and ICC Field Watches, warnings in effect now for Bermuda. Here is throughout the Western Atlantic this afternoon, a satellite photos, but indicating durably fine skies, presence a bit of wind, but thunderstorm activity, lightning traffic lighting at about 250 miles far southeast, well to the southeast of us. Initially, though, close wind, Bermuda reserves rare, thin cities, and one set of rain showers behind the front, strong towards southeast. Once again, a few sprinkles of rain showing up just to the south to southeast of Hamilton at the current time. The latest computer forecast models suggesting once again that the front is towards southeast is probably going to stall out over the course of the next 72 hours. The result here is severely cloudy skies and a 15% chance of additional isolated shower possible within over the weekend. We're looking at a weak hypercycle building over the western Atlantic, light winds, favorable boating weather, partly sunny skies, and probably dry with the shower activity over the weekend, probably staying mostly just towards southeast. And then you take a look at the tropics. We have no significant tropical disturbances in the Atlantic Gulf or the Caribbean Sea over the next 2 weeks. We have a couple of minor tropical waves now over the Atlantic, one in the east central Atlantic, 27 west, and another one over the central Atlantic at 47 west. They're moving west for 10 to 15 miles an hour, containing some scattered moderate showers in Oregon Hill. It's the dry air, the dusty air from the Sahara Desert of Africa that's pushing across the Atlantic into the Caribbean that's keeping these waves just as wind, so more strength than expected. So typical weather for the time of the early part of the hurricane season. Now, check our forecast. Variable cloudy skies now for tonight on through the weekend. We're looking for only a slight shower possible at most. Slight. We're talking about 73.10, dropping overnight 75 Fahrenheit, 24 Celsius, the highs for tomorrow through the weekend, about 84, 85 Fahrenheit, followed 29 Celsius. And with the winds continuing mostly light, generally out of east to northeast, 10 to 15 miles an hour tonight, variable at about 10 miles an hour, then for Thursday, on through the weekend, very nice.

you coolie man. Them truly ram, the coolie man. The give it up, them coolie man. And no fool can't say this coolie man. No, them fish try the coolie down. Them say mountain is the beast in the eye of the beholder. Cause they're into it now. And I have told her, say them a high roller. Them a baby in a stroller. Say that they're cold, but junior can hold her. No mercy.

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Me no lie. Me no lie. Me no lie.